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Okay, faster. 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Okay, Anarchy. 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

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I'm here forever. Running to forget you, picture. Learning to forget you, world, God, and the universe.

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shape is a moment. To keep close to me the treasures of my past. In my

We got all that stuff from watching war movies, you know? Like, we used to watch cowboy films and war films and stuff like that. And, you know, we write, a lot of our songs come from movies and comic books and things like that. And, you know, we like those war films.

Oh my god.

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Breathe. Tension. More.

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Los, wünschen, schreien, sonst kommen wir nicht mehr. All right, we're doing two more songs. Anarchy, you wanna hear Anarchy? But a little bit faster. Okay, faster. Anarchy, we don't do it one more time. And when we got a surprise of the Clash. Okay, Anarchy. Hey, the fast one.

Merci beaucoup. Super. You're very fucking.

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0: What's the little guy got to say?

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Well, as young Jesse just put it, I gotta hit, get, and split from the airwaves until next Tuesday night at 10. Catch me then, where I'll have lots more rock and grunge to throw your way. I'm flipped out in the subterranean jungle, and I'm young and loose and full of juice. Later, baby.

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The Pew Pub rocks 7 nights a week with live bands on stage every night. It's a fun crowd, too. 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And if you don't feel like dancing, tune in to Peel Pub's giant screen for much music at TSN. The Peel Pub, your party center right in the heart of town, 7 nights a week. 1107 St. Catherine Street and 1106 de Maisonneuve. Peel Pub, the beat of the heart of Montreal.

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This exquisite key holder is made of solid brass and finished in antique brushed gold. The majestic key hook is attached to one end, delicately designed to detail, with its outstretched poised to soar. Next to the ego are the words from Isaiah. They that wait upon the Lord.

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They shall mount up with wings like eagles. They shall run and not be weary. They shall walk and not faint. Each time you use your keys, you'll see these powerful words and be reminded that with God's help, you too can soar.

0: people that say, nobody has a funny problem, it's always an idea. And almost always the idea is to think bigger than you ever thought before. I want you to know I'm applying that today. We're thinking of 500,000 people. $10 each. $10 each. Oh, what a celebration. Then they christened the machine. We had a crack of bottle champagne, you know, and all of that. Why the machine? I'll tell you how long it is. It's from that end of the cathedral to that end. Yes. It's 500 feet long, actually. A little long. No, it's 400 feet long. It just fit inside the cathedral. 50 feet high, 60 feet wide. And it works. Changes. Summer's sudden, summer's slow, summer's subtle. You don't even know they're happening. You know, that's what scares me, isn't it? I've tried to quit this habit so interseed, it looks like it's gone. Oh no, God is growing invisible, but absolutely.
1: There you got your phones on yet? Phones. We got one roll of, we got one real roll of tape here. We gotta get it moving now. Right, come on. Okay, we're ready. 30 minutes, second.

0: 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It's kind of common, that's the whole thing.
1: Anything you like?

0: Sometime early this morning, it opened its eyes and began to move its trunk.
1: Something that women could really identify with,
0: which could really
1: involve.